paradise, paradise. Close your eyes, find paradise, paradise, paradise. 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

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It's a really big room.

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Hold on. 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Hold on. The band said they built it into their set. We want to thank you for being one of the great audiences in our 56-year history. They will do it? All right. Okay, how's that for a little surprise? Put a real capper on the night, making this one of the best festivals we ever had, really. Absolutely one of the best. Remember it on your calendar, because years from now, you'll be telling your kids and you'll tell them your friends what a great time you had at this year's Philadelphia Funk Festival with Kevin Taj. 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

0: 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You have been a great audience. If you are camping, we need you to remember to be out and on your way by no later than 10 o'clock. Yeah, I know. And please be careful. It's still a little wet. We look forward to seeing you again next year. Thank you to Gene Shea. Thank you to Klondike Sound. Good night, everybody. Be safe. And the lighting crew.
1: 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Voltamos no próximo programa com mais uma mão cheia de blues para si. 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

Tobin was saved. James Booker, you may have been born on December 17th, like myself, but I think you got

0: I'm gonna shuffle his deck clean.
1: Hi, this is Andy Black Sugar from Black Sugar Transmission in Brooklyn, New York. You are listening to Sinfonia Alternativa with Nuno Ferreira.